0: 88.9 BoFM.
1: Radio Boguía 88.9 te presenta Avance de Noticia a Wo.
2: For me it's a great pleasure to officially introduce the evento, which is called Masters World Championship Aruba, which is taking place October 22. We have the athletes briefing on that day, but the competition days are 23, 24, and 25 of October. IFT Masters World Championship will bring together Masters functional fitness athletes from all over the world. At this moment, we have more than 24 countries that are going to participate with the competition. So we have federations of Sweden, from the United States, Brazil, Norway, Canada, Denmark, and Germany, and we still got a few others that will be here to participate. So it's really an international event. At this moment, we have around 250 athletes participating, where 240 participants are international participants, and we got 10 athletes from Aruba who will also participate during the competition. To be part of the competition, you need to qualify for your country. Yes, it's not, it's a competition you have to do in their country via the federation, and then if you win that competition, then you get the opportunity to present or to participate with the international competition. This championship is more than about sport, with around 250 international athletes currently registered. The event also creates an important opportunity to Aruba as a destination. These athletes will be traveling to Aruba to stay in our accommodations. They are going to use the transportation, our restaurants. They're going to be visiting a lot of businesses. But it's not only the athletes. They're also going to be here with their coaches, with their family. So it's going to be a great impact on the revenue of Aruba. We see this as an opportunity to showcase Aruba internationally, not only as a tourism destination, but also as a destination capable of hosting international sporting events. This is our second time we are hosting this competition here on the island. The first time was in 2022. And because of the big success of our event in 2022, they contacted us again to organize it now in 2026. October 23 is the first day of competition. That's going to be at Bushiri Banga. And then later in the day, that's going to be at Santa Cruz, Centro Deportivo Betico Cruz. That's our main location. Saturday, October 24th, is competition day two, which is at our main location, Centro Deportivo, and also at Veld Nadi Cruz. And then the last day, Sunday, is competition day three, which is the finals, the closing ceremony, and the medals presentation, which will be held at Centro Deportivo Betico Cruz.
3: Yeah, on behalf of Aruba Bank, we are a very proud sponsor of this great event. It's of course fantastic that we have on our island a world championship being organized here locally. It's not just about the competition, it's of course in general about health, about let's say spending time developing your body, but also spending time together and making sure that you get to be healthy and fit for this. Of course it's a competition, so it's interesting and challenging. We're very proud and honored to actually be able to do this and showcase Aruba on this international stage. And we look, of course, forward to a fantastic few days here on the island. So I would say to everybody, get fit, get well, train hard, be your best, and we look forward to seeing you on the island.
4: Na ata sigur nos ta apoya evento dan kuta si posiciona Aruba internacionalmente, mientras que nos ta crea beneficio en real para nuestra economía, pero también nuestra comunidad. 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